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We play all the hits. 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

0: off for you. Now we're giving you a front row seat inside government, inside the cabinet, inside the decision-making committees, inside what's about to happen and when it'll happen, inside the big opportunities, inside the tenders, inside government jobs. Get on the inside track with your free copy of the Tuesday Star, coming with MyGov, the official government paper. 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

0: one place this week with Kichele jamming on Kenya's Most Wanted. You are counting up to number one, 30 extra large Kenyan jams of the week. Nani kushotu wagwan kwa hii list so far. Hongo ya Karao is new by Toxic Lyrically. Ilianzi set things off at number 30. Maji, Shake That Thing is at number 29. Wakadinali Kumbaba inashikilia number 28 this week. Charisma na Urao at number 27. Alafu Dumpsite is at number 26 thanks to Toxic Lyrically. J-Bug na Jar from the late Unbelievable and yeah, Stupid Boy at number 25. Sean MMG, Cheza Doba in Ashikila number 24. Watenda Willie had cash is on number 23 this week. Kichela just faded out there. Area 66 and Domani. Look out for a bunch of guys who just sampled a cut track from Franco and made it something really crazy. Going up one place and coming up at number 20. They are coming up with Tuko Fully Live. Father Mona Anasema, his dad wanted him to do gospel music. Imagine. Nyadundo, do you next?
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0: Madagascar Republic wa mechambo yoni ni ya Franco. Tuko fully live is on Kenya's number one hit music station. This is Kenya's most wanted. You're jamming to 30 biggest Supreme Kenyan jams of the week. My name is Steve Otieno. This is your number one hit music station coming at you on songaplay.com. Going global like that. Imagine last week, like an elderly mama using the term Frumbanya. I was like, Allah. Kumbi unspoken Salaton and Ajulikana across generations. He's coming through. He's gone up two spots this week. Find out Wagwan about that. Alafu, this song up next has Aroboy's wife stroke girlfriend stroke baby mama reacting in a very surprising way, if you ask me. Side chick is on.
1: Kenya's most wanted. Number 19.

0: 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Now we're giving you a front row seat inside government, inside the cabinet, inside the decision-making committees, inside what's about to happen and when it'll happen, inside the big opportunities, inside the tenders, inside government jobs. 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
1: Kenya's most wanted. 30 of the biggest hits this week on Kiss. Kiss. Kenya's most wanted. Number 18.

0: kudanganya nilisikia hata Ashush saying something about Fumbanya. Nikukua ni unspoken salaton is crossing generations like that. Anyways, he's going up one spot this week on Kenya's number one hit music station. This is Kiss FM. Kenya's Most Wanted is where you're counting up to number one. 30 biggest jams of the week. Stick around for a guy who says he'll charge you $1 million to perform live coming up through at number 15. Also, this honey who I thought like she was really single, kumbe, alikuwa ko taken already. She's gone up like how many spots like this? About 10 spots. Impressive. She's coming through with Niwebe. Meanwhile, Hood Boys, Wazim, do you?
1: Kenya's Most Wanted, number 17.

0: 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Now we're giving you a front row seat inside government, inside the cabinet, inside the decision-making committees, inside what's about to happen and when it'll happen, inside the big opportunities, inside the tenders, inside government jobs. 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

is the Star Kenya's biggest newspaper. 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And why is the Star Kenya's boldest newspaper? 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That is, 100,000 copies of Kenya's biggest and boldest newspaper. 100,000 copies in circulation. 100,000 copies of the Star, right there where you are. 100,000 copies of the Star, right there where you are. Grab a copy of the new, boldly reimagined and revamped Star newspaper, because smart people read the Star.

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